Farty Marty. We're in the month of October, which is the scariest month, right? Well, are you brave enough for Charleston's darkest history? 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

It's a Wednesday night with Party Marty. 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

Wednesday night with Party Marty. 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

Mix 95.9 on a Wednesday night. Hey, it's Party Marty. Hope you had a great day. It's been some beautiful weather this week. Sunny in the upper 80s, even 90. Big changes this weekend, though. Four.

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Charleston's hit music. It's those morning vibes. And coffee. 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

It's Party Marty. So tell me, what's really lurking out in those woods? You can hear the eerie legend of the Somerville Light, which is pretty spooky, with ghost story and Bruce Orr, 7:20 this Friday morning on Charleston's Mix 95.9.

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3: 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Seven

halfway to another Low Country weekend. Hey, it's Party Marty, and it's going to be a different temperature this weekend. Here is your Mix 95.9 weather forecast for Somerville and Ridgeville. It was a gorgeous day today. Sunny 88, 64 overnight. Sunny at 88 tomorrow and Friday to kick off the weekend. Big changes this weekend for Saturday and Sunday. Sunny skies, but highs around 70. Your next tide's a high tide coming up at 11:12 tonight. Just when I

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We're sending out some love and a big old hug to Monica Harris of Latson. 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

to another Low Country weekend, y'all. 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

Mix 95.9 on a Wednesday night. Hey, it's Party Marty. Anybody ready for the weekend? Me, I'm ready for the weekend. It's going to be a nice one, a little cooler.

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0: I got a favor to ask, and it's going to sound dumb. Hi, it's Matt from Call Dad. This Saturday afternoon, when it's shorts and hoodie weather out, and nobody in the Carolinas is thinking about heat, go turn yours on. Bump it up 5 degrees. Go do something else for 10 minutes. The house is going to smell like a toaster. That's 6 months of dust burning off, and it's normal. Here's what I'm listening for. Did it come on? Did it smell like anything other than dust? Is it making a noise that it didn't make back in March? If everything's fine, turn it off. Open the windows back up. If it's not, call. We'll come out, we'll tell you what it is, and we'll fix what needs fixing. And you'll have found out on a Saturday afternoon in your shorts instead of that first cold night at 2:07 a.m.
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All right, y'all, this is the part of the show where I gotta say so long. Mix 95.9 is live. We're local because we love you, Low Country. Hey, it's Party Marty. Two girls and a guy featuring Tanya, Brooke, and Jay. Back bright and early tomorrow morning. I'll talk to you tomorrow night at 7. Do me a favor. Make tomorrow a great day anyway. And as always, thank you for listening. I can't.

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1: I am an adult.
2: Yes, you are.
1: I am a grown behind man.
2: I mean, well, you can't go around saying you 5 years old at 6'7", so right? That makes sense. What makes you so grown all of a sudden that you need to express?
1: No, well, see, I feel like I know that I'm adult. I feel like the world knows that I'm adult. I feel if I walk up to a stranger who I've never seen before ever in my life, they know I'm an adult.
2: Yeah.
1: So why are there still things that are from childhood that I still have to deal with that are supposed to be over now that I'm an adult? If I have to pay taxes, I shouldn't also have to deal with this kind of stuff.
0: Okay.
2: Okay, like what?
1: Last night, I, you know, was asleep in my bed.
0: Okay. Sounds lovely. I like the beginning of this.
1: Laying there next to

0: my wife, because again, I'm an adult. I'm a married man. I got one of them wives. Yes. I did the whole thing.
1: Yes. You do it all.
0: I'm in a
1: house.
0: You
1: even had them children too?
0: I had them children. I'm in a house that I helped pay for. I got cars in the garage.
2: All the adult things.
0: My name.
2: Yeah.
0: I receive a cable bill every month.
2: You pay the water bill.
0: Well, Brennan paid. Well, either way. The automated bank system pays.
2: Right.
0: Because we set it up because we're adults.
2: Right.
1: You tell them, Jay.
2: You need no permission slip from nobody.
1: That's right.
0: And I had
1: call my dad and ask if it's okay.
0: That's right. So why is it that still, as an adult, I am having random nightmares?
1: Not
0: adult nightmares about something horrible happening to somebody.
2: Like the boogeyman kind of stuff.
0: Yeah, like it was like zombies chasing me kind of a situation. Like. I guess it's almost action movie, but it was full on like Night of the Living Dead situation.
1: Oh,
0: we are trying to run and get away, and I gotta, you know, fight and run and jump and go and do all these things that, you know, horrible monsters are chasing me.
1: Right.
0: And in the middle of that, I wake up.
2: Mm-hmm.
0: Because again, I am an adult.
2: You are.
0: So I have to pee in the middle of the night.
2: Right.
0: So now I'm like, okay, I go and get up and go to the bed. That was a real messed up dream, but it's still there. It's still not fading away because, you know, you don't want to wake all the way up because, you know, you got to go right back to sleep in 30 seconds.
2: Right.
0: So I'm getting up and I'm like, okay, I'm just walking here to the really dark bathroom.
2: But you're an adult, Jay.
0: But I'm an adult.
1: And I'm not scared.
0: This bathroom that I pay for. Like, I could turn on the lights if I wanted because I'm an adult and I can do what I want to.
2: Right. And wasn't nobody in there yesterday. No zombies.
0: I don't wake up Brenna.
2: Right.
0: And I even have like a little nightlight thing in the bottom of my light plate in my bathroom that I installed. Yeah. Mostly just so I don't have to turn on the lights and I can find the toilet.
2: Right.
0: And usually at night, I don't, you know, worry about the door or anything. So I'm like, okay, I'm just going to go over here and stand, go to the bathroom and kind of better glance back over my shoulder and make
2: looking
0: sure.
2: Looking for the zombies.
0: Make sure everything. You know what? Maybe if I just kind of rotate around the toilet a little bit, then I got eyesight. I can see.
2: If the boogeyman's going to get
0: you. If these monsters come. I am an adult.
1: Yes, you are.
0: And I am in the middle of the night standing at the toilet off to the side.
1: Oh, my gosh.
0: So that I can see out into the darkness in case one of these zombies comes creeping around the corner at me.
2: You know, only adults say zombies, but you are very childlike right now. It's still the boogeyman. I think we all
1: have our
2: dreams about the boogeyman. It is scary because I've been there. Like, I've had a bad dream and you got to shake it off. I don't go back to sleep, though.
0: No?
2: Like, you were trying to go back to sleep. I get up. I turn lights on. I go downstairs because
1: really?
2: I'm shook. Yes. I do.
0: But again, I'm an adult. I know if
2: Are
0: I don't
2: you?
0: Get my sleep, tomorrow I'm going to be, you know, in a bad state. So I'm balancing that again.
1: No, I got to sleep through it. I'm going back to sleep?
2: Yeah.
1: Yes.
2: I cannot.
1: But because I'm an adult and I pay my bills and I mm-hmm. can do what I want to
0: do. Yes, you do. Yes, you do.
1: I will turn on a show to soothe me.
0: Oh.
1: Now I do it with my headphones and the iPad because Jim.
2: You have a husband because you're an adult.
1: I'm an adult and have a husband.
2: Right.
0: But you're an adult and you got your own iPad. Well, no, that still doesn't. These days, that kind of feels like a thing a kid would have.
1: Right. But I turn that on, I put my headphones on, and I go back to sleep. And I always fall asleep to things that soothe me, like true crime and murder, because that is what adults do.
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1: I have never been so shocked in my life. Normally, I try to go to Coastal Cattle Ranch in Somerville to get my beef, but I came across this article in Food & Wine magazine as to what is the best supermarket to get your prime. Because they call it like it's three different grades, they say, or three different choices. Mm-hmm. So the prime rating for beef, this store would have never crossed my mind.
2: Ooh.
1: When I say never, never.
3: And just so people know, when you talk about going to Coastal Cattle is a cattle
1: ranch,
3: company, basically, where you have to make an appointment to come in and select your meat. That's the kind of situation Tanya is in when she's looking for meat. She's got to plan it a couple days out and schedule it with somebody to make sure that they can go through and walk her and handpick
2: like,
3: her meat.
2: It's a full-blown farm-to-table.
1: Oh, yeah.
2: Like, that
1: yeah.
2: is Absolutely. What that is. It's not going to the grocery store like Publix, which
1: and they just have them out there. Yeah.
2: It's not even going to, like, a New York butcher shop.
1: Correct.
2: Or,
1: yeah.
2: You know, one of those butcher places. This is, you're going to
3: the source. You can't decide on Saturday afternoon, I want to make some steaks tonight. Well, guess what? They may not have an appointment.
2: Right.
3: So
2: no,
3: try
2: you're right.
3: next weekend.
2: Let me pick out Bessie.
1: It's not difficult to make an appointment, but you should, you know, plan ahead because you do have to make an appointment for right now. But it's a great place if that's what you like. But if you like to go to the grocery store and buy your steaks, you know, that's okay too. But when I saw this article, I was trying to guess which supermarket would be best.
2: Well, because you're throwing it out there like that, I'm going to eliminate like the Publix, Kroger, Harris Teeter of it all.
1: Very good point, Brooke.
2: Kroger is part of those brands. That's why I'm saying. Like, Kroger's a higher end. They keep it
3: is
2: pretty.
3: It now?
2: Not like high, not like Wegmans, but it's, you know, it's a. Maybe not even Publix, but Harris Teeter.
3: I haven't been to a Kroger's. I grew up with Kroger's, and it was the corner.
1: It wasn't good.
3: It was fine, but it was.
1: I don't think I've ever been to a
3: Kroger's
1: before.
3: It was Walmart. I mean, it wasn't fancy.
2: Okay. Well, I'm gonna say, for me, again, just because you're making it Aldi. Aldi is gonna be my.
3: I did not go to there. I was thinking like here locally. I was thinking Lowe's Foods.
2: Okay.
3: But again, it's right there with Publix.
1: I was gonna
3: say
1: Lowe's
3: have like
1: is,
3: the dry aged.
1: Yes,
3: and they're
1: they
3: like
1: do.
3: Marbled, and you know you get a butcher who and they're thick, and they're like telling you the history of it and whatever.
1: Yeah.
2: What about Trader Joe's?
1: No.
3: Oh.
1: No, really, you guys can't guess.
3: Is it Walmart?
1: It's Walmart.
2: What?
3: Is it really?
1: That's what I said, Brooke. What did you just do?
2: What?
1: Yes, exactly. They say that per pound, you get better grades of meat when you shop at Walmart. Oh my God, my phone keeps refreshing. I'm trying to get the article because I just could not believe it. So you'll pay.

0: around $23 per pound for the boneless rib eye,
1: okay,
0: which in other places you'll pay about $30 per pound for the same product at like Albertsons. Did you used to work at Albertsons?
2: I would expect it to be cheaper, but I didn't expect to also be a higher grade.
0: They say for the same grade that you would pay at Albertsons or all of the other, like a Lowe's or a Publix, whatever, mm-hmm. You get the same, it's comparable to what you would get at Walmart. And I was like,
2: because you're not paying for that name.
0: Thank you. I was like, I have not shopped at Walmart. It's nothing against it. I love the deals that they have. It's just the waiting in line that bothered me. And for all the years that I did it with my kids, I just was over it.
1: And you didn't like self-checkout, and they went fully pretty much self-checkout.
0: Exactly.
2: They backed off of that.
1: They
2: That's
1: did.
2: Not a thing.
0: Well, that
2: anymore,
0: was a smart thing. So anyway, I just might go now to Walmart to get me a couple of steaks when I don't have time to make an appointment at Coastal Cattle
1: and
0: Company, because
1: out.
0: I was, when I tell you, I almost threw the phone across the room. I said, no way. Immediately thought of Jay. I'm like, Jay might be on to something. Let's start buying our cattle or our beef from
2: I
0: Walmart.
2: I remember when they came out with when Super Walmart became a thing.
1: Yeah.
2: Because before that, you know, it was just clothes and home goods and stuff.
1: Right.
2: And my dad saying that, he's like, I'm not buying my steak where I buy my socks and underwear. Like, that sounds ridiculous. I'm not doing that.
0: Well, it's not in the same section.
2: I know,
0: but I get what he's saying.
1: Y'all, I'm telling you right now, do not sleep on Walmart, especially lately. Mm-hmm. A lot of the stores are going through major renovations.
0: Yes.
2: Yeah.
1: And I mean, it's happening one at a time, so not all of them. I noticed it with the Mount Pleasant Walmart over at Wando Crossing. That's the one right off 526 by Marshalls and TJ Maxx. That one, a couple years ago, got its glow up.
0: Yeah.
1: Right?
0: Yeah.
1: And it was really, it's nice the way they've done it. But then they came and redid the Oakland Market one, which is the one I go to the most.
2: Right,
1: it's
2: right
1: around the corner
2: house,
1: from my, in Mount Pleasant as well. Y'all, it is gorgeous.
0: Really?
1: You walk into the clothing section that used to be like a big old hot mess.
0: Yeah.
1: They have TVs at each different brand.
2: Well, that's the thing.
1: Station.
2: Yeah, they got brand. Like, there's a Reebok section.
1: They have like a Polo one.
0: What?
1: Like,
0: yeah.
1: I mean, it's crazy. The brands that they're trying to really make it the next thing. Again, not all Walmarts have gotten to that level yet,
0: right,
1: but they're going through and doing each one accordingly. And there's a Dunkin' inside of it now.
0: I've heard about that.
1: I mean, like, it is.
2: Ours has
1: Wetzel's
2: Pretzels, I think, in Somerville.
1: Oh, really?
0: Maybe I need to stop, because I'm thinking of when I used to go and
1: it's
0: Walmart
1: not what
0: has
1: it used
0: changed.
1: To be.
0: And I mean, even to the point, they are even saying that it's more affordable than going to the, like, a Costco. Mm-hmm. Costco is charging $25 per pound for their prime rib, where
2: but
0: again,
2: you got to get 600
0: You got to get
2: it
0: in bulk.
2: It.
0: That's exactly what they're saying. And even beyond that, Walmart, I don't know. I've been sleeping on Walmart.
1: Mm-hmm.
0: Now they say that they're going to start doing end-to-end Angus beef with the supply chain that's called McLaren Farms. So now you can get any type of beef eventually at Walmart. And this is where I might start getting my beef at Walmart.
2: Oh, I can't wait to bump into you in the neighborhood market.

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2: Gotta get dip. Gotta get dip. Gotta get dip.

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1: Now, as I get into this conversation, Tanya and Jay.
2: Okay. Mm-hmm.
1: I need you to look at this objectively because you get a different version of me. You, my parents, my husband.
3: We get lots of versions of you if we're being honest.
1: Jay. Okay. Not today, Jay. Not today.
3: Helpful? Not where we're going? Okay. My bad. Forget I said anything.
2: You see, I'm sitting here quiet.
1: But before you throw your little snarky comments, because I see them coming, Jay. I see them coming.
3: You heard it coming.
1: I think in general, I am a pretty friendly person, especially to strangers, especially to...
3: I would say friendly 100%.
1: Yeah, that's why I'm saying, like, y'all are removed because you get to see
2: all
1: the ugly, the good, bad, the ugly,
2: yeah.
1: Right?
3: And when you say especially to strangers, I might even say too friendly sometimes.
1: Yes, I am. And even to friends that are not in the inner circle.
2: Right.
1: But the second layer, right? Like the second layer of the onion, I think I'm pretty good at like... just being, whatever's going on in my life, I will usually keep that from said circle.
3: Mm-hmm. Yeah.
1: You'll get it.
3: As one should. Yeah. Right. You don't need to give all your everything to everybody.
2: I mean, because we're in the circle with you, you keep it very real with
1: us. Mm-hmm. And like you said, you give all of every, you shouldn't give it all.
3: What part of the onion are we in?
1: You're at the bulb of it all.
3: That part where
2: you don't even cut it.
3: It's more like ovally shaped.
2: Yeah.
3: A little void in the center.
2: Okay. You can't cut no more off of it. We did.
1: Okay, you're right in that. It's the best part to be in, Jay.
3: The most oniony part.
2: The most seasoned
3: The stinkiest breath portion.
1: That's what you are.
3: Okay, got it.
1: But I think that I usually give my all to everyone that I meet when it comes to like personality wise. I want to see how you're doing. I want to check in. I want to be fun. I want to make your day better like that. And that's just my personality. It's not fake. It's who I am and what I want to be. But once you are kind of known as that, when you have a bad day, it's really hard to have a bad day.
2: Yeah.
1: And I'm trying to figure out how to navigate my bad mood right now because I am in a badass mood. Like, have been since yesterday. Jay got the wrath of it around 11 o'clock.
3: I did, yeah. Thanks for leaving early yesterday.
2: I mean, I had to go to court. What do you want me to do?
3: Okay, yeah.
2: Brooke might have a bad day, so judge, can you excuse me?
3: You got on that weather app and saw the storm coming, and you're like, I'm going to dip out.
2: I saw this coming since Tuesday,
3: actually. And gave me no warning.
2: Yeah, I'm sorry.
1: Well, I've been festering.
2: Yeah.
1: There have been things going on.
3: You're not in the middle of my onion, Tanya, I'll tell you that.
1: That I'm festering. And I was like, okay, let it go. It's not a big deal. And then some other things. It's just one thing after another happened.
2: Right.
1: And it happened again last night. And I already know today I need to shut my doors. Not like I literally almost called in sick today because I knew I was going to be not a lovely human being to be around. I just could feel it. And I'm like, well, Tanya and Jay will be fine. But once these doors open after 10 o'clock and I have to go do the other side of the job. I don't know that I should be allowed in public right now.
3: I mean, I know it's not what you like to do, but the door to your office also is capable of closing, just as a reminder.
2: That is true.
3: And just because somebody knocks doesn't mean you have to answer.
1: But I will, and I'll probably answer it like, what do you want?
2: I can see that.
1: Can't you see the doors closed?
2: I'm even tensing up right now, and I don't normally scare easy.
1: Where usually I would be like, hey, doing some stuff right now. Can I get back to you later? But I'm like the demon version of myself right now.
2: Right, that other half.
1: But I don't know how to tell because I already know at 10 o'clock, my mom's going to want to have a conversation with me because we call every day at 10 on the ride home.
2: Right.
1: But this week, because the weather's been beautiful, I've had the top off of my Jeep. So I can't talk when I'm driving home because it's too loud. Obviously, hands-free, all of that.
2: Right.
1: It doesn't work. So then what does she do? Call me immediately after she sees that, because she can check my location, that I've made it through my door. And I'm like, I don't want to talk to you today. But if I say to her, I don't want to talk to you, I'm in a bad mood. Yeah. I'll either hurt her feelings or it'll turn into, oh, why are you in a bad mood? I don't want to talk about it. I don't want to get into it. I don't want to do it. I have a call today with some record label people.
2: Oh, they ain't getting any songs played today.
1: I'm like, you might want to reschedule because I don't know. Yeah. I don't care if you got the latest Britney Spears song. I'm going to be like, this is awful.
3: Whoa.
1: Nobody wants to hear this. Because
3: Britney did release new music, too. That might be on that call.
1: It's re-released, okay, from one of her original.
3: But it was never released before.
1: I know. And it actually is a good song, so we're going to take Britney out of this.
3: Well, maybe you should listen to that song. Maybe that would help.
1: But I'm just saying, like, how do I tell people today is not the day without then getting, oh no, what's going, like, come to me tomorrow, I promise. I'm going to be hopefully back in the swing of things.
2: Yeah. Mm-hmm.
1: But yesterday, if you saw me, you might have gotten a little of the wrath. And today, I'm telling you, it's tenfold.
2: Well, I had to AI this because I'm afraid for me and Jay's life right now. There are 7 steps that you can take.
3: Oh,
2: and
3: one of them, that sounds like
2: one,
3: a lot.
2: I mean, I want you to listen to the other 6, but I think this one, it might make you happy, but you just said it might not. So on number 7,
3: is it drink?
2: Do one little thing just for yourself. Okay. Number 6.
3: Well, she's kind of doing that with the driving with the top off.
2: Yeah, but it's not enough because then a mother interrupts. Do it for yourself. Back away from the phone.
1: Yes. And online, I love my work, mom, whatever. By the way, and I do want to talk to my mom. It's just today I don't.
2: And you have to give yourself permission to have this bad day.
1: Right?
2: Mm. Number 5. Talk to your favorite person, which I don't even
1: get ready.
3: I think it's not your mother. It's all of the low country.
2: Clearly, you need to get moving. Move your body for 10 minutes.
1: Ooh,
3: I do like that.
1: Jay did yesterday.
3: That's exactly what
1: I told her. You need to go to the gym today. And I was like, there's no time to go to the gym today, Jay.
2: Okay.
3: Yeah, and this one
2: is important. Stop feeding the negativity. Whatever's going on, let it go. Like Frozen, let it go.
3: The plant that grows is the one you pay the most attention to.
1: And I am watering that.
3: Yeah, you are.
2: You are nurturing that. Number 2, change your scenery. Maybe go home a different way today.
1: Okay.
2: With your top down.
1: Okay.
2: Change your scenery. And this one, I think.
3: By the way, we mean the Jeep, just to be clear.
2: Yes. Yeah. Oh, yeah. Don't leave.
1: You know what?
2: No, we can't have that. Now, this one, I think we can make it happen for you. Right after you do your 3 things that you love, play one of your favorite songs that make you feel good.
1: Okay.
3: That feels like an easy one.
2: Yeah, I think me and Jay can at least save our lives by doing that for you.
3: What if Tanya and I sing it?
1: Oh, perfect, because I already picked out the song.
2: Oh, you did?
1: Yeah, you want to know what song it is?
3: I don't know if that's going to make you feel better.
1: No, you guys, right as you said that, I was like, oh my gosh.
3: Is it a duet?
2: What's the song?
1: You know how Misery Loves Company?
2: Yes.
1: The song that I want to hear on repeat at least 4 times that I want you guys to sing along to is Zara Larsson, Midnight Sun. Because I know you hate that song
3: so much. Anything but that.

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13: 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We got sunshine again today, a high of 86. Next tide is high at 11:49. It's 68 degrees. 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
17: Daryl's Tires and Brakes, 843 Traffic.
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0: what's your name and where you calling us from?
1: My name is Desiree Jones, and I'm calling from North Charleston.
0: Girl, you are caller number 9. You ready to play for those Disney on Ice tickets?
1: Oh, my gosh, I'm excited.
2: All right, here comes the song.
3: Have you ever heard the wolf cry to the blue corn moon? 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
1: Oh my gosh, thank you so much.
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1: Two girls and a guy.

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1: Get right over there, Tanya.
2: I'm sorry.
3: It's October 15th. And before I get into what I'm loving, this is just a little bonus. I am loving Tanya's obsession with Ben Affleck in this new movie, Animal, with Kerry Washington.
2: Girl, I finished it yesterday.
3: When you heard her doing this with the microphone, it's because she came over.
1: She's still flustered.
3: Yeah. Oh, she was telling us she'd give up my friendship with her, which that is a lot.
2: Yeah.
3: She'd give up
2: my siblings.
1: Especially today. Brooke's over here talking about what a hard day she's having. And Tanya's like, if Ben Affleck walking here right now, I'd never talk to you again if that's what he wanted.
2: I would give up your bad day for you if Ben walked. What a movie. Netflix, by the way. Go check it out.
3: Oh, now I got to watch it. Okay. As for the three things that I am loving today, let me start with the best hack when it comes to decorating for Halloween.
2: Okay.
3: So if you get pumpkins, right? But you don't like to carve them. Let's say you're not a carver. You don't want to spend the time to do that.
1: It's a lot of mess.
2: And getting all the gut and stuff.
1: What do you do with all the stuff?
2: And
1: my kids always hated it. And then it's just sitting, it's literally just rotting fruit on your front porch.
2: Yeah.
3: Yes. So you can go to the store, get one of those pumpkins, or you can have a fake one if you want.
2: Mm-hmm. Mm-hmm.
3: Take pantyhose, black pantyhose, fishnet. Just think about it. Fishnet. Or like the ones with flowers on it, black lacy, you know, sort of whatever.
1: Oh, have the little design and stuff?
3: Put it around the pumpkin.
2: Okay.
3: Tie it off at the top. And now you have this beautiful piece of decoration to put on your front porch. It looks glamorous. It looks a little gothic. It's the easiest way to decorate and so inexpensive.
1: I think you can, like at home, I think you can just buy them already done like that.
3: But that's probably going to be a little more
2: pricey.
1: I don't know. Well, I don't know. It may be.
3: Yeah, but I
1: don't know
3: saying,
1: how much pantyhose cost. They could be a dollar. They could be $100. I have no idea.
3: Mm-hmm. Well, I'm just saying this is the route. They look so cute, and it really will spice up your pumpkin spice up. I did that.
1: Zing.
3: Your Halloween decor.
1: It's just because you're having a bad day. We're celebrating that.
3: Overcompensating. second thing, it's not a bad day. I'm just in a bad mood. That's all. Second thing I am loving today. This restaurant, y'all, is so good. I've talked about it before in my three things, and I went to the one originally over in Mount Pleasant, but now there is one on Clements Ferry Road.
1: That's
3: Philosophia.
1: I don't know.
3: This place is so good. Unfortunately, it's not going to be during the time that y'all are on this side. But they open from 5 until 9, Tuesday through Saturday. They just opened. It's a Greek Mediterranean restaurant.
1: Okay.

0: Okay.
1: And it is so delicious. Their food, their flavors, everything. Mm-hmm. So good. This is their second location that they're opening here in the Lowcountry. But Philosophia, just go on and look at their menu. And if you are over in the Clements Ferry area, it is right there where the Publix is, the new Publix that they have.
0: Oh, okay. Yeah, down there. Okay. I forget what they call that.
1: That is
0: subdivision or whatever.
1: Point Hope. That's
0: Point Hope. That's it. Okay.
1: Yeah, so that's the area.
0: I do love Greek food, and they're the only Greek spot really that I know of in Somerville closed and is now a pizza shop.
2: Yeah.
0: So the only time I get it is literally like the fair when I go and get me a gyro.
2: Yeah, that's it.
1: I mean, legit, their tzatziki is so good.
2: Oh, I love tzatziki.
1: Their gyros, and Tanya, I know you love a gyro.
2: I love a gyro.
1: Delicious. They do a, it's like a lasagna, but it's a Greek lasagna. I forget what they call it. Pasta, pastaceria. Give me my words.
2: Just it. I like the way that sounds.
0: That sounds delicious.
1: I just found it. It's called Pastizio. That is the actual name. Pastizio.
0: Well, you know what? I like your name better. They should change it.
2: Jason.
0: A millennium of Greek heritage. I think we throw it out and go with Brooke's version.
1: But they've got whole branzino, a lot of different seafood dishes, and their sides are amazing. Yaya's potatoes.
2: Ooh.
0: Oh, I love those Greek potatoes.
1: Heavenly. Mm-hmm. Heavenly. You got to go check it out. Philosophia, the one on Clements Ferry Road, or there is one in Mount Pleasant as well. And then the third thing I'm loving, and I think it's showing up in my feed today because of my bad mood.
2: Yeah.
1: And how much I've been talking about it, at least on and off the air. This showed up and I was like, I wonder what color it would be on me today. Black.
0: Oh, God. Mood something.
1: Mood lipstick is back, y'all.
2: What?
0: Wait. Yes. Lipstick? I didn't know this was ever a thing.
1: OJ, back in the day, this was like the thing because it's a green lipstick. It looks like it's green.
2: Yes.
1: I mean, bright green, like Elphaba Wicked Green.
0: Okay.
1: But when it shows up a different shade of pink or whatever your mood is. Again, I didn't buy it yet. Probably a good thing.
2: Yeah.
1: But Mood Lipstick is back. It's called Mood Matcher. That is the brand. It runs around $10. You can get it on Amazon.
0: Okay.
1: Yeah, and if you want to link up to the three things I am loving, head to mix959.com.

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1: God, I love our two girls and a guy family so much.
2: They are always here for us.
1: Support, and that is exactly what I needed today. I know I'm giggling because nothing happened in my life majorly over the past 3 days that has... I know I have it so much better than most, right?
3: Right, right. Well, it's a lot of little things, really.
1: Yes, I'm just at the ultimate stage of annoyance and frustration with people, life, things. Mm-hmm. And it kind of has come to a head today. I think today is the culmination of it all. Mm-hmm. Like when I woke up this morning and I was like, I'm just in a bad mood and I want everyone to know it. I don't want to suffer in silence.
2: Right.
1: So I've been kind of beat to the itching a little this morning. And I will tell you, it feels good. It really is feeling good. And I had said earlier that a lot of people, the way that I kind of structure my friendships, and I think a lot of people do, it's like an onion, right? Like there are layers.
2: Right.
1: And there is the people like Tanya and Jay, who, and my parents, my
2: husband.
1: We're
2: the lucky ones.
1: You're the lucky ones, y'all.
3: At the core of the onion.
1: Yes. Yeah. You guys are the ones that get to see it all and hear it all and get the anger. Even the next layer, which I would consider these are people that I'm good friends with.
2: Right.
1: I still try to put a softening piece on me if I'm in a bad mood. And today I don't have the ability and the strength to do that.
2: Right.
1: But I got a message from Shannon who said, I can't with Jay with the laughing eye emojis.
3: What did I do?
1: He's in the part where he's about to get an ass whooping part of the onion.
3: You know what? Bring it on.
1: Jennifer texted and said, Brooke, put a do not disturb sign, enter at your own risk sign on your door and then close the office.
3: You need to put that like on a necklace though.
2: Yeah. You need to walk around with right? that today.
3: Yeah.
1: Keegan said, honestly, Brooke, sometimes you have to remember that you can only control what you can control.
3: Mm-hmm.
1: As long as you use clear, concise, and respectful communication with people, letting them know that you just can't talk right now. Or whatever it might be, that's all you can do. If they don't know what to do with that, then that's on them.
2: Right. Yep.
1: And Keegan, you are so right.
3: Set them boundaries.
1: I just don't know that I can even deliver the message in a clear, concise, or respectful way. Heather went on to say, sometimes I have to throw it old school and put on some scream emo, roll down the windows, turn up the volume, and just scream my little heart out.
3: Wow.
2: I've never tried that. Sounds like good therapy.
1: Brett, who is our loyal Western North Carolina listener,
2: by
1: the way. Brent says, good morning, Brooke. Not that you need it, but you have permission to have a bad day. We love you and have your back on the good days and the bad ones.
2: Aww.
1: Which I appreciate that,
3: but also like, she don't need a man to give her permission, Brent. Like,
1: dude? No, we love Brent. He's giving support.
3: Okay.
1: And then Michelle said, trust. Some 90s alternative and grunge is a quick mood lightener. Mm. That Meredith Brooks song, you need to put that on.
2: Right?
3: Yes.
1: I've been listening long enough to think that we're about the same age. She's 41. We are similar.
2: Mm-hmm.
1: 43. over here. And music always help. If not, go and scream in your office. So I just want to say thank you so much for the support that I am receiving. And I promise tomorrow this is going to be kicked. And I'm going to...
3: I don't think you should make that promise because I don't think you should hold yourself to that.
1: Okay.
2: Because you don't know.
1: I'm going to do my best.
2: That's what you say.
3: Feel your feelings, whatever they are.
1: Yes. Right. And I'm a firm believer in you're allowed to feel your feelings, but you also got to move on after that.
2: That's
1: right?
2: True. But we just know that we are all here for you.
1: I love you.
2: We are all here for you, including the Low Country.
1: You know, and it may not just be me today, though. So I would like to open the floor to anyone who needs to vent a little.
2: Oh.
1: Anybody who needs a little support, I am here for you. 843-375-0959. Is something bugging you?
3: Can I go first?
1: Oh,
2: no,
1: Jay.
2: Let me go first because...
3: Oh, no, I'm going first.
2: Let me go
3: this
2: first.
3: This is one of the things I want to vent about. No.
2: Okay. Y'all will be surprised.
1: Okay.
3: Okay, you know what? You know what? Can you hold on to it?
2: Mine is quick, though.
3: You sure?
2: Uh-huh.
1: Jay,
2: I feel like yours is going to be long.
3: And then it's 12 minutes later.
2: I promise you.
1: We are in a venting session. You do not get to dictate how people vent because that'll only make people upset.
3: That's one of the things I want to vent about.
1: Tanya, you can hold yours, Jay. Tanya, you go ahead. The floor is yours.
2: Thank you so much. I appreciate that. I just want to say, last week was my week. This week, I have absolutely nothing to vent about.
3: Yeah.
2: Not even traffic.
3: Then why were you giving me that attitude this morning?
2: I just don't like you.
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4: Gerald's Tires and Brakes. 843 Traffic.
5: A couple of accidents in the north area. 526 eastbound at the Rivers Avenue off-ramp. Cosgrove at Azalea. Bridgeview at Leeds. It's about a one-hour drive right now on I-26 from Somerville to downtown. 972-1152.
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1: Bad mood? Frustrated? We are here for you. 843-375-0959. This is your opportunity to vent. I'm telling you, it feels so good. I was just telling Jay and Tanya off the air that my mood has changed tremendously.
2: Oh, we can tell.
1: I walked in this morning. Now I'm laughing about the frustrations in life. I'm not in the anger bubble that I was in.
3: Right.
1: Like, if I was Inside Out, that movie, they're battling it out right now in my head. You know how that there's the difference? Have you seen that movie?
3: I love that you're an adult with no children and your all your references are Disney movies.
2: They are.
1: But you have seen it though, right? Like,
3: maybe.
1: They're
3: parts
1: trying
3: of it.
1: They're trying to go in, save some core memories, remind me of those to keep me happy. And right. Then the angry one just keeps jumping in. But Jennifer said, like, Jay, and y'all are cursing up a storm today, and I love that so much. Jennifer said, like Jay said, I am a grown blank adult, and I picked this job, but she is so frustrated right now because of all of the traffic and what is going on. She said, mostly it was overnight. I didn't have I didn't have to people a whole lot. However, I start my day at midnight. I get off at 10:30 in the morning.
2: Oh, geez.
1: I make 7 stops at hospitals from Charleston to West Ashley to Berkeley County, Monk's Corner. It takes me approximately an hour and 20 minutes to deliver all my medications for the patients.
2: Right. Yeah.
1: It takes me an hour to do this, but the biggest frustration was all of the traffic and how much it has been.
3: I was thinking on the front end, I was like, getting to work if she doesn't start till midnight, but 10:30, that means morning rush hour. She is in it every day trying to do her job.
1: Well, she said last night, I guess at midnight, she was going to work from the 78 exit all the way to Cosgrove, and the two right lanes were closed. There was absolutely nobody there, not even a truck.
2: Yeah.
1: Tanya, I know that you get
3: You're going to get Tanya go. She was just saying how she was in a good mood.
1: Yeah, that was last week.
2: Last week.
1: Okay.
2: I mean, I was crying up till Saturday. I can't no more.
1: And then Amaretta, who is one of my favorite Two Girls and a Guy family
2: members.
1: She gives good text. She said, and I'm sorry you're going through this, by the way. It's not funny. I spent almost $500 out of pocket to buy my 12-year-old 2 pairs of glasses that he needs because he always complains about how he can't see.
3: Okay.
1: Tuesday, he came home without his glasses.
2: Oh, no.
1: And doesn't remember where he left them. Yesterday, I picked him up, and guess what? He wasn't wearing the other pair. So in 2 days, he's managed to lose 2 pairs of glasses. Unless he finds them today, I'm out of $500. He's out of glasses, and I'm dumbfounded how he managed to do that. She's going off. Big mad. She goes, it's amazing that he can manage to remember all the little Japanese characters in his books and their special powers, but he can't remember where he took off the $250 pair of glasses. Please make it make sense.
3: Ooh.
1: Then she said, and you can reiterate how unbelievably upset I am right now. I am literally radiating beat to the itchiness everywhere.
2: Ooh. She mad.
1: Poor Amaretta.
2: I'd be mad at that too.
1: Her son better find glasses.
3: Well,
1: today.
3: I feel awkward about this because I did tell Brooke yesterday when she came into vent, I was like, look, I'm going to tell you now, I'm going to husband this.
1: Yes.
3: Okay. I, you know,
1: and he was right.
3: Us husbands, we don't just sit there and be like, I know we know we're supposed to just be like, that's horrible for you. I'm sorry you're feeling that way. We'll do that. And then we'll go, so how can we

0: what's the next step? What are we going to do about this?
1: That's not what we want to hear.
0: Yeah, it's not what you want to hear. But I need to vent too, because I've been having a bad couple of days.
2: Okay.
1: What happened with you?
0: Well, part of it you guys know about. I haven't talked about it on the air.
2: Oh.
0: On Monday, we had to put our cat to sleep.
2: Yes.
0: Who we have had, we had for exactly 17 years, 1 month, and 1 week.
2: Mm-hmm.
0: So it's, we've been dealing with all of that, everything that comes with that.
1: Right.
0: Coming back home, and every time I think that she's going to be there and she's not, and then it's, well, like, we don't need the litter box anymore. Mm. We don't need, we've got all the, all of her stuff is now piled on our dining room table, and we're like, what, like, does anybody want half a bag of litter? Like, I right. feel bad. I just got like $75 worth of cat food because I order in bulk off of Amazon.
2: It, that showed just got up delivered
0: the,
2: right after.
0: The same day. So kind of all the stuff around that going on.
2: Mm-hmm.
0: And then yesterday in particular, there was, it was one of those things that honestly, until you started, and I, you know, I'll blame you, Brooke.
2: Okay. You know what though? You're going to feel so much better once you get it out.
1: Yeah, yeah.
2: So you can blame me. All
0: I was,
2: want.
0: There was, I took multiple hits yesterday, but I was so busy with things. I didn't process any of them until I started hearing you process. And I was like, oh yeah, yesterday really sucked. Yesterday. So I was what they call on hold for an acting job.
1: Right, right.
0: Which means basically we've narrowed it down to a couple of people. You're one of them. Go ahead and save this date. You don't have it booked yet, but just in case, save this date.
1: Okay.
0: And it was going to pay pretty well.
1: Right.
0: And I have not had very many acting jobs here lately, like fewer than I have had my whole acting career, all
1: right.
0: 8 years of it or whatever.
2: Yeah.
1: Right.
0: But here lately, it's been really slow. Yesterday, I got the call. Hey, that job that we said you're narrowed down for, yeah, you didn't get it. They went with somebody else. I'm like, oh, okay. I was at the gym. I was in the middle of the workout. Sent him, okay, thanks for letting me know. Keep it moving. I got other stuff going on.
1: Yeah.
0: Later on in the day, then I got another message. Hey, that play that you auditioned for, that you did two auditions for, that you bought the play ahead of time, you've been doing all this extra work for. Like, I've been working on it for like a month.
1: You have, yeah.
0: I wasn't even going to audition for. I was asked to come in and audition for.
2: Wait, can I vent for you? Because I don't feel like you're doing it the right way. I'm sorry.
0: Wow.
2: I know.
1: You're very calm in your vent.
2: No, because this is how this should be presented.
1: Oh, gosh.
2: When you sent the text message yesterday,
1: we were livid. We were livid.
2: No, this is how it should go. I wasn't even going to audition for this play. I wasn't even going to audition for the role. I'm very busy. I got a lot of things going on. They directly asked me to audition for the lead, saying, you are the one, basically. You're maybe not a shoo-in, but it was inferred. It was implied.
1: Right. I felt it.
2: I buy the play. I rewrite the character and do all of these things to make sure that I'm embodying, because I am an actor. I am a thespian. I go and audition.
1: This is a good J-Ben.
2: I kill that audition.
0: I did the first one. I destroyed it.
2: And then I get the email saying, hey, bro, you ain't cast. You know what? You owe me for the play that I bought, for the time that I invested, and the fact that I went out there. How dare you?
0: Yeah.
2: That's how you should say.
0: Okay. That's all of that. Say, just pretend I said all of those things.
2: But I got you. I got you.
0: And then there was one last thing. There was one little spoiled cherry.
1: Wait, when you get mad, are you like this? Like, when you angry or you need to vent, is this your way of, because it's very calm.
0: This is as big as I get.
2: Really?
0: Sometimes.
2: You need me.
0: Maybe
1: you need Brooke to stand behind you. What is it, Key and Peele?
2: I'm going to jump out.
0: That's
2: like
0: me.
2: They can't even see me because I'm blocked because you're so tall and like bigger. And
1: just keep jumping.
2: My 5'2 self is going to jump out the side.
1: So what's the other thing?
0: One of my favorite things. Y'all know the favorite thing that I put on my house
1: that
0: I brag about, my lights.
1: Yeah. What happened?
0: My lights. And of course, I've got them set up in special Halloween mode right now. It's kind of like a flickering candlelight, but it kind of moves between a purple and orange.
1: Right.
0: And I have multiple bulbs on the porch, and I have these lights that go all the way around the house. Last night, I got the reminder on my phone, hey, you got to take out the trash and the recycling. So I go out, and I'm going over to the trash can. I'm like, why is it so dark over here where the trash can is? Do I not have the lights set? And then I look up, half of my house is lit, half Oh, is no. dark.
1: Okay, stop right there. Brooke, could you reiterate what he just said?
0: Yeah, put
1: in venting mode.
0: Jump out.
2: Not only did I buy these lights, mm-hmm. put them up. I didn't hire somebody else. Nope. Do you know how many hours it took me to mm-hmm. put them up there?
0: Oh, endangered my life on mm-hmm. top of that roof.
2: And they want to tell me that this is guaranteed.

0: Redeemer!
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1: Good morning. What's your name and where are you calling from?
2: Jen, Mount Pleasant.
1: Are you in a venting mood this morning?
2: I am in a venting mood.
0: Go ahead, Jen. Right.
1: Let it out.
2: Well, first, I love this whole, I love you guys, love the morning show, but, man, life lately, my house may get foreclosed on.
3: Oh, wow.
2: My manager, sadly, left with a upper respiratory infection a week and a half ago and never left the hospital and died.
3: Oh,
2: from,
3: wow.
2: Found out she had stage 3 terminal lung cancer.
0: Mm. Oh, my goodness.
2: Yeah, I could go on and on, but it just makes you, I loved the one that said, just scream in your car, because that's how I'm feeling. And,
0: yeah.
2: You wonder, when is it going to end?
3: Mm. Yeah.
1: Is there anything we could do for you?
2: Just keep doing what you're doing, because, I will say my mood brightened just a little bit listening to you guys on the way to work, and I really appreciate that, because I need it.
0: How about this? I was thinking maybe we've got some tickets that we can hook you up with. I know it's not going to make your life, extremely better. It's not going to help with your manager situation or your house, but
1: give you a moment of happiness.
0: We've got tickets for either. You get to choose. I'm going to let you choose. We've got Matchbox 20.
1: Mm-hmm.
3: Ooh.
0: That's coming next summer. If you want something sooner, we have got some tickets for Disney on Ice.
1: Mm-hmm.
3: Yeah, if you got some if little ones kids. In your life.
1: And it's a small world, but a happy world after all at Disney.
0: Do we still have some fluffy tickets too if you need a good laugh?
1: Hold on. Let me see. Yes, we do.
0: We've got some Gabriel Iglesias tickets if you want to go see a comedy show. Which one works best for you?
2: I could use some.

0: comedy, but I love a concert.
1: Now you're stressing her out even more with these choices, Brooke.
2: Oh, I know.
1: You're just piling it on.
3: Okay. And I have to clear this, but I'm going to clear this live on the air with our boss, our program director. Can we give her both?
2: Tanya.
3: Just
2: listen.
3: I mean, she's had a bad week.
2: You have had a bad week. And as bad mood as I am in right now, I feel like gifting you with both will make my day a little bit better by proxy. Yes. So you know what? Don't choose. You are going to get both tickets to go see Fluffy.
3: Oh.
2: And you're going to get tickets next summer to go see Matt.
0: There you go. Thank you.

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0: store that Kelly Clarkson went to in Brooklyn.
1: No.
0: We are not.
2: If you want to spend $15,000, we will happily take your money.
1: I think these are worth $15,000 and then some.
0: Absolutely. These pieces of art are where it's at. And I want to give a shout out to Faith. She is so sweet.
1: I love her.
0: Faith was a patient at MUSC Shawn Jenkins Children's Hospital.
1: Mm-hmm.
0: And is also an artiste, y'all. Mm. An artiste. She painted a beautiful, beautiful picture that is going to be showcased, that is showcased currently in the Art with Heart auction that we are doing to raise money for Shawn Jenkins Children's Hospital. You can literally go on and bid on different items that kids that are patients there have done, family members have done, others that, you know, that want to do. I'm looking at them. Harper's is beautiful. We love
1: them. I love
0: them.
1: Harper, yeah.
2: Therapy dogs have done some of these pieces of
0: artwork. I saw that.
2: And they are good.
0: Yes. Jay, I know that you and Brenna both love sunflowers.
2: Mm-hmm, I saw that one.
0: Harper's masterpiece is a sunflower. It's perfect. Faith did, it was some character. I don't know who, Jack?
1: She said it in the video.
0: Yeah, it was one of the characters. How old is Faith? Do you know?
1: Maybe five or six.
0: Yeah, that's what
1: I was thinking
0: too.
1: She's so bright and light. I love her. And right next to her
2: I think she's
1: painting.
2: seven. She signed it with a number seven on her.
1: Okay. She's signing.
0: Oh.
1: Or is that her seventh painting? Like, come on. Is she numbering them already?
2: Seven of ten or something.
1: Yeah. Right. But all of the paintings are just wonderful, and you can bid on it. The bidding starts
2: at
1: $100.
2: Did you see the frog?
1: I'm looking at some of these. Some of these people are like natural artists.
0: I know.
1: Amazing.
0: The one of the bridge, I love.
1: Oh,
0: I think that
1: cute.
0: Is such a great one as well. And, you know, it's funny how things just connect in different ways. Mm-hmm. So this is going on through next Friday. So if you would like to bid on one of these pieces, please do. Obviously, it is a donation. It is a write-off because it is charitable. You're also going to end up with a beautiful piece of art. And all of that money is going to the Mix Cares for Kids Radiothon that we do in early 2027. We've been doing it for years now.
1: Yeah.
0: And we got to go and see where the money actually gets applied at MUSC. And it was so cool to be in there and see the pieces. I mean, there are some chairs for movement for their physical therapy and occupational therapy that they cost $6,000 a piece.
1: Yeah.
0: And that money isn't budgeted for in the, we need machines, we need scrubs, we need gloves, it's not budgeted in the MUSC hospital budget.
1: Right.
0: So they get to have these really special add-ons because of the money that we raise. And then yesterday, just like as random as a day can be, I was selling something on Facebook Marketplace because I just wanted to make a few extra bucks. And it was a Wicked sweatshirt that had tags on it still that I'd never wore. Mm-hmm. And the person that messaged me randomly was a friend of mine from when our old radio station days.
1: Yeah.
0: Like back in the day before I moved to DC when I lived
1: here. Wow.
0: And he lives in Merle's Inlet right now with his family.
1: Yeah.
2: Oh.
0: And he was like, oh my gosh, I can't believe this is you, blah, blah, blah, blah. He's like, my daughter's going to love this. He's like, we've had a little rough run, just kind of catching up because I haven't seen him in 20 years. And he was like, we've had a rough run. The reason we're actually in town right now is because my son is at Shawn Jenkins Children's Hospital. He has lymphoma. And so, you know, just everything coming together in that moment and talking to him. And even he was saying how grateful he was that that's
2: Shawn Jenkins
0: the hospital that we have. Of course, you don't want to be put in that position ever.
1: Right. No.
0: But if you do, you're in the best hands ever at that hospital in that location. And again, I could cry right now. And again, it is the money that we raise that allows that to happen, for people to not get turned away, for people to not have to come out of their pocket and worry about all of that.
2: Right.
0: And there are so many great programs, but without doing these radiothons, without taking home these masterpieces that the patients are making,
2: that doesn't happen.
0: We wouldn't have that.
2: Well, and that's all great and wonderful and feel good, but also just think of the fact that with bidding on this artwork, you get the artwork, you have it hanging on your wall, and then somebody comes through, especially somebody who maybe thinks they're a little better than you, and they're like, oh, what is this piece right here? And you're like, oh, well, that's just me saving children's lives. No big whatevs.
1: Right. Yeah, so, how do you
2: good luck one-upping me now, Susan.
1: And you know what I also love? Mimi was in here with Faith the other day.

0: She said, all the monies stays here locally.
1: Yes.
0: And that's what I love. And every year, like, we go and we do the radiothon, and we all think we have something going on. But when you see those children, mm-hmm. I mean, Faith has been through some things.
1: You know,
0: she has to go back and get checked every so often. And a lot of these kids do. They are such a bright spot in everyone's life. And like face painting, I was like, and she just knew what to say. But I did find one I need to bid on. There's a giraffe. I don't know why I have this.
1: You're obsessed with Toys R Us and Jeffrey the giraffe.
0: I am. Isaac's masterpiece. I think I'm going to have to bid on it this morning. So bid on, go look, go bid.
2: Yep,
0: let's raise money.
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0: bypassing the small talk and going straight to the drama. 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
1: You know, sometimes you get services done, you go often enough, but you don't think the person will ever remember you outside of where you got said service. Mm-hmm. And I don't know if it was a compliment yesterday.
2: Listen, you go to them kind of massage parlors, they're going to remember you, especially the way you tip, Tanya.
1: I know, right? Mm. And I think that's what I'm hoping it was because of how I tip and not the service that he does
2: for
1: me.
2: How well you tip, poorly you tip.
1: Yeah, I'm a good tipper. So yesterday, my favorite place in the world, went to Publix, had to pick up some things. Mm-hmm. Mm-hmm. As I'm leaving out, the guy that does my pedicures, I have on my shades. I know who he is because he does my pedicures, but that's just me knowing him, you know, because I see him. But he sees a lot of people.
3: Do you normally chit-chat with him during pedicures?
1: Not really.
3: Because I know your nail guy you have a relationship with.
1: We do. We watch videos. We do all kinds of things. With this guy, he's down there working hard on them feet, right? So I had my shades on. And as I'm walking with the buggy, he looks. He's like, oh, hi.
3: Hey, girl.
1: And I'm like, oh, how you doing? And I think he was like, I hadn't seen you in a minute. You know how them toes can be, right? And then as I walk past, I say, hey, how you doing? I said, I'll probably come see you. And then I hesitated. And then I said, well, I'll probably come see you Saturday because I'm going out of town. I'm going to Connecticut with my sisters to Foxwoods. Mm-hmm. So he's like, okay. And I just kept on going. Mm-hmm. I stroll out to my car. And by the time I get to my car,

0: And you know, I'm always overthinking things. I'm like, does he remember me because I'm a good tipper or are my feet
1: nasty?
2: Oh.
0: You know what I'm saying? You.
2: Yeah.
0: So have you, like, do you ever think that, like, if you're a hairdresser and y'all don't really, like, you and Kristen have a good rapport. That's your best friend. But you get the service from the person. When you go out and about and you see them outside of their getting the service from them, do they remember you?
1: Do you want to know what's wild? And I don't know if she does or doesn't, but this is a person that I get a service from like every year.
2: Mm-hmm.
1: And it is my good old fashioned gynecologist.
0: Mm.
1: And of course I know her. I mean, I've been to her.
2: Why is she old fashioned?
1: Good old. Well, I'm just, she's not.
0: Don't do that.
1: She's actually really awesome.
0: Right.
1: But I've been going to her for 12 years since we came back to town.
0: Right. Mm-hmm.
1: She's been all up in my cash and prizes.
0: Yes.
1: Right. But we, so she knows me intimately.
2: Yeah.
1: But
3: the
1: also
3: old fashioned way.
1: Yep. She knows a lot of people that way though.
0: Right.
1: Respectfully. Sure. Because of her profession. And I saw her once at the Windjammer for a concert. Like there was a concert there. And I was like, how do I know that lady?
0: Uh-huh.
1: I know her. She's so familiar.
2: I'm used to seeing the top of her head.
1: Right.
2: I'm not used to this angle.
1: Facts. Facts. And I saw her look at me like, I know that girl. Maybe I put your feet in stirrups.
2: I'm not you pull up your skirt and go, Brooke.
1: There she is. I'm like, here, get a feel right here. Everything good for the main
0: room. Tell me to scooch down just a little bit.
1: But again,
0: I need to hear your inflection.
1: Seeing her in the wild, yeah. I was like, how do I know her? How do I know her? And then I was like, ding. Because again, it was a totally different environment.
2: Yep.
1: I see her in scrubs.
0: Yes.
1: I don't usually see her in like real clothes. She looks super cute, like mm-hmm. all the things, ready for a concert because she is a normal human being who does normal things.
2: Sure.
1: But in my mind.
2: And lives here in the area.
1: Yes. But in my mind, she's just a gynecologist, and that's not just, but like that is what she does. And
0: she's always
2: she
0: in the office.
2: Yeah, she's never leaves.
1: Right.
2: Yeah, like a cartoon character or something.
1: Exactly. But yeah, seeing her in the wild, that was one. That
2: like
1: then we went like, and I don't know if she knew my name at that point.
0: Right.
1: Just a, yeah.
2: Well, it was like when you were a kid, if you ever ran into your teacher at a grocery store or something.
0: Awkward.
2: You're just like, what? You
0: like, go to the grocery store?
2: You eat the same kind of macaroni and cheese that I do? Like, what? How? Where? Why? This shouldn't be happening.
0: It really was weird to me. And I don't know. I mean, he's the nicest guy. He gives a great pedicure. And I know what my feet can look like sometimes. But he literally
2: interested in Tanya's feet is what I'm getting out of this segment.
1: You should be interested in mine because these are nasty.
2: Yeah, but you bring yours out.
1: I need to go see your toe.
2: Literally, Brooke just put her bare foot up against the wall and she did not have to take a moment and slide her shoe off.
0: No,
2: it was already ready to go. But Tanya's not like that.
0: Right. No, I wear flip-flops every now and again. I'm a sneakerhead. Yeah. But mm-hmm. I do, like, I have one toe that, and only he gets to see the toe.
2: Oh.
0: And he never mentions.
1: It's that good toe.
0: Yeah. I stubbed my toe years ago and the toenail came off.
2: Sure.
0: It never grew back.
2: Oh, Tanya.
0: It never grew back where it attaches to the bed.
2: Uh-huh.
1: Oh, now I gotta see it.
0: No, I can't show it to you. And now on top of
2: I thought,
0: why
2: you know
0: am
2: what?
0: I telling all
2: we
0: my
2: found
0: business?
2: Out, we found out today that Tanya and I are at the center of Brooke's onion.
1: Yeah.
2: But apparently, Brooke and I are not at the center of Tanya's.
0: No,
2: onion.
0: You haven't seen that toe.
2: We're close friends.
0: No.
2: We're not
0: Brooke
2: show
0: is a
2: you
0: liar.
2: My show
0: Brooke,
2: you my
0: Brooke
2: mutant
0: knows.
2: Toe friends.
0: No, Brooke knows. I talked about how I have the black toenail.
1: Well, you've told me about it, but I've never seen it.
2: There's a difference between seeing it.
0: Oh, because it's always nail polish on it. So right. Even if I took my shoe off, you would never know unless
1: only
0: he's
1: he
0: the
1: knows.
0: Only one.
2: Wait, what do you put? What are you putting the nail polish on if the toenail isn't there?
0: I don't know.
2: So
0: the
2: many
0: toenail
2: questions.
0: Is there.
1: But it grew back black.
0: Like it grew, it always, and no matter how long it gets, I cut it. This was before Dave was even born. This toenail always grows black.
2: Oh, wow.
0: So Brooke
1: so
0: knows
1: she can
0: about
1: put polish on top of it
2: okay.
1: To change
2: well,
1: the
2: well, you
1: color.
2: Said something about it wasn't attaching somewhere.
0: Right. It doesn't, when it grows, it's not attached.
2: Can I like lift it up if I?
1: Will you take a picture when you get your toes done?
0: No,
1: next
0: it's
1: time.
0: So unattractive.
1: I know,
0: and
1: I
0: when he looked
1: it.
0: At me, I felt as though he was like, it sounds like a movie
2: that's what
0: title.
2: I, yeah, it was
0: the
2: that
0: girl
2: toenail.
0: With the black toenail.
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0: I can turn off your microphone.
1: you feel safe?
0: You can't turn mine off. Okay. So, the show.
1: But I can jump over this like a spider monkey and turn my mic back.
0: Not with your back.
1: On.
0: I don't think you can. You're also, right, there's a lot of just stuff between us.
1: Okay.
0: I feel safe, at least for the time being. but you are always talking about your favorite reality shows.
1: Yes.
0: And there was one that you mentioned recently, and it didn't sound horrible to me. I don't know that I would spend much time watching it.
1: Okay.
0: But it also, it doesn't sound, so it's, the show is Love is Blind.
1: Oh, yes.
0: Like, I don't care anything for the Bachelorette and the Bachelor type stuff.
2: Mm-hmm.
0: And those, it feels very superficial and very fake. Love is Blind is a little bit different. Or like the, what's the island one that everybody
1: likes? Love Island.
0: Love Island, yeah. That's just...
1: I like how that took me a second. I'm like...
0: pure fake.
1: It felt like a trick question.
2: Right.
0: Didn't know there was going to be a quiz. But you talk about Love is Blind, and it sounded kind of interesting because of the premise of it.
1: Which, yes.
0: You explain better.
1: So Love is Blind, basically these people that have been looking for love and haven't been able to find it the traditional way.
2: Right.
1: They go into this... alternate universe, aka a reality TV show, where they end up in pods. So all the women live in a house together, all of the men live in a house together, like in a space.
0: Right. And all the women can see and interact with the other women.
1: Yes, and men all the men, right. Same. But then they get to start meeting people in the pods. So in the beginning, it's a free-for-all, so nobody's dating one person at a time. You're getting to know each other. Mm-hmm. But these pods, you cannot see each other. All you can do is hear each other's voices, and, you know, but you're sitting... basically on a different side of the wall.
2: Right.
0: Okay. Yeah.
1: And you just have these conversations back and forth. And then as it goes on, obviously you find the ones that you like. So you start to kind of build that relationship with either the one or maybe two or three.
2: Right.
1: That you are.
0: Which in
1: dating life, that's how it works too.
0: Right. In spirit, it sounds like, okay, so it's, you get rid of all that superficial stuff. But also, it is still a reality show, so, like, they're not letting uggos on there. Like, you know that. Like,
2: yes.
0: Whoever's on the other side of that wall is probably decent.
1: Right, everyone is relatively attractive.
2: Okay.
1: Right? I mean, there are some that are bombshells, and there are some that are, you know, just average, but still good-looking enough. You know, they're going to have some level of attraction
2: because
1: it's a TV show. And then at the end, you have to propose to... the person, if you want to move forward, but you don't get married then. Then you go to an island. Once you propose, everybody ends up on an island together, and they get to know each other, like in that setting, like a 2-week vacation setting.
0: Yeah,
1: and then after that, they move into houses together, and. Yeah.
0: Oh, gosh. I didn't know there was that many different levels to it.
2: Well,
0: so for whatever reason, I don't know, I was sitting on the toilet or something, and I came across an article about the rules for the contestants that they have to follow while they're doing this show.
2: Right.
0: And some of them kind of made sense, and some of them are... I was a little surprised by, and then I had to look up and I started deep diving, which means now, of course, my feed is going to be all Love is Blind, thanks to you. So thanks a lot for that. like the first thing I saw was, and they call them cast members,
1: the
0: because they're not really contestants because it's not really a prize.
1: You don't win.
0: But you kind of do.
2: Love is the prize.
0: Well, there's more than just love.
1: And you win followers on Instagram and the idea of endorsements. And
0: you win more than that.
2: Right.
0: And I'll get into that. But one of they call the cast members, they say, first of all, they don't choose their first date. That's chosen by the production company.
2: The first
0: time they get together, they're just picked because they haven't met anybody yet.
2: Right.
0: I was like, okay, that makes sense. This one, there's no TV, no Wi-Fi while they're filming the show.
1: Yeah.
2: At all.
0: Which the show is 10 or 12 episodes at least, if not more, right? Well, it's a Netflix show, isn't it?
1: Yeah, like 10, I think.
0: So probably like 10. Yeah. So I was like, ooh, I was like, okay, that maybe would be really cumbersome. So I did have to look up. It takes about 10 to 12 days to film the show.
2: Okay.
0: I was like, but still... can you imagine if somebody's like, you don't get to have
1: your phone, nothing
0: for 10 to 12 days?
2: World.
0: These days, that would be really tough.
2: So yeah. Like,
0: okay, I get that. And the pod date activities are facilitated by production. Apparently, they
1: go on dates.
0: Yeah. I don't know how that works without
1: because
0: it says they play board games and things.
1: They do. They play games that you can play through, like Battleship. You can play through a wall.
2: Okay.
1: Right?
2: Yeah.
1: Like, they don't play Battleship, but like you have the opportunity to, like, I love Chinese.

0: Chinese food. I got you Chinese food, but production coordinates it so they're eating the same food. They're doing, you know.
1: Okay, I got you.
2: And then this is the part where it starts getting a little iffy for me is they have to be a proposal at the end of it.
1: Mm-hmm.
2: And but they, I do think it's interesting they propose still without having ever seen each other.
1: Right. Yes.
2: And they the engagement rings are provided, but it's not here's the ring you're going to propose with. It's here's a selection of rings.
1: Oh, and you choose the ring.
2: And you get to go and choose it.
1: Okay, I like that.
2: They say you can bring your own, and this feels extra cringe to me. A guy in season 2 brought his mother's wedding ring and used that to propose with to a person he had never seen before on a reality TV show.
0: Wow. I'm trying to remember who that was. I'll have to look it up.
2: But they say no matter what happens, you get to keep the ring.
1: Oh, really?
0: Yes.
2: So you,
1: if it doesn't work out,
2: way you do in the ring. Also, they do pay for the wedding. So you also win a wedding. There is a budget, but every wedding has a budget. And you're restricted to 100 guests, but they actually do pay for the wedding. So you do kind of win
1: something,
2: something with a cash value. And then you've still got the whole vacation situation.
0: Well, that's the thing is you want a proposal, even if like you're like, I don't know if I want to be engaged to this person, because it's not married at first sight where you get married once you see each other, right? You want the proposal because you want to go on the vacation to the beautiful resort.
1: So when you want
0: to stay on as long as possible.
1: You don't see your person until you're ready to propose.
2: You propose
0: in the pod. After you propose, it looks...
2: They whisk you off to an island.
0: Right, the way that it seems is that you get to... No, you do get to meet in the pod area.
2: Then they
0: It seems like it's the next day that they meet, but it could be within the same day of production.
2: Later.
0: I don't know. But then they walk into this common area and the doors get pulled open and it's the big reveal of who the person is. And you can tell when they either are attracted or not. It's my favorite
1: but
0: moment.
1: When they pull the curtain back, we're engaged at that point?
0: Yeah, you're already engaged. It's already happened.
2: Yes. You've already said yes or no.
0: Right. But you've already committed to that. And then the doors open up and you're like, okay. And it starts at the bottom. So you're like feet, knees, legs.
2: Yeah.
1: Okay. So
2: like,
1: you got good
2: all right?
1: Cats.
2: Yes.
0: You know, you're just like trying to figure
2: out. I hope
0: you
2: don't got one of them messed up black toes like Tanya does.
0: No, but it is a good show. I actually think,
1: interesting.
0: The first time you watch it, because there were a few seasons I was like, all right, now you can tell people are doing this because they already understand. First season for me was the best because nobody really knew what it was.
1: Yeah.
2: Sure.
0: And so they were all into it in a very, really trying to see if this experiment works. Right. And then as seasons went on, you're like, okay, you're just like The Bachelor. Mm. You're just trying to get on there to get your career going and you wanted to be an actress or whatever. You're an influencer. You wanted more likes, more follows. So you can start to see that. But then the past two seasons I've gotten into, I've enjoyed. Mm-hmm. But I really do think that you would like it conceptually. I would watch season one if I were you because I think it's not as fake.
2: That's the purist.
0: Yeah, even though you're going to be like, okay, these references are outdated,
1: right?
0: Because it was years ago. But I think you'll still appreciate the show a little more.
1: Oh, Jake, watch Bravo.
0: Jake's watching Love Is Blind.

0: 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Oh, I wish I wasn't Mr. This is Mix 95.9.
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14: 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Plenty of sunshine today, a high of 86. Next tide is high at 11:49. We're sitting at 70 degrees. 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

0: Good morning. What is your name and where are you calling from?
1: Chelsea, North Charleston.
0: Hey, Chelsea, you're calling number 9. You ready to play for Dizzy on Ice tickets?
2: Ooh.
1: Yes.
2: All right, here's the deal. I'll play a clip of a song, and you got to finish the last few words. Here we go. If you're...

0: Three things Brooke loves. 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
1: Get right over there, Tanya.
2: I'm sorry.
3: October 15th. And before I get into what I'm loving, this is just a little bonus. I am loving Tanya's obsession with Ben Affleck in this new movie, Animal, with Kerry Washington.
2: Girl, I finished it yesterday.
3: When you heard her doing this with the microphone, it's because she came over.
1: She's still flustered.
3: Yeah. Oh, she was telling us she'd give up my friendship with her, which that is a lot.
2: Yeah.
3: She'd give up
2: my siblings.
1: Especially today. Brooke's over here talking about what a hard day she's having. And Tanya's like, Ben Affleck walking here right now. I'd never talk to you again if that's what he wanted.
2: I would give up your bad day for you if Ben was. What a movie. Netflix, by the way. Go check it out.
3: Oh, now I got to watch it. Okay. As for the three things that I am loving today, let me start with the best hack when it comes to decorating for Halloween.
2: Okay.
3: So if you get pumpkins, right? But you don't like to carve them. Let's say you're not a carver. You don't want to spend the time to do that.
1: It's a lot of mess.
2: And getting all the gut and stuff.
1: What do you do with all the stuff?
2: And my
1: kids always hated it. And then it's just sitting, it's literally just rotting fruit on your front porch.
2: Yeah.
3: Yes. So you can go to the store, get one of those pumpkins, or you can have a fake one if you want.
2: Mm-hmm. Mm-hmm.
3: Take pantyhose, black pantyhose, fishnet. Just think about it. Fishnet. Or like the ones with flowers on it, black lacy,
1: design and stuff.
3: Put it around the pumpkin.
2: Okay.
3: Tie it off at the top. And now you have this beautiful piece of decoration to put on your front porch. It looks glamorous. It looks a little gothic. It's the easiest way to decorate and so inexpensive.
1: I think you can, like at home, I think you can just buy them already done like that.
3: But that's probably going to be a little more
2: pricey.
1: I don't know. It may be.
3: Yeah, but
1: I don't know
3: saying,
1: how much pantyhose cost. They could be a dollar. They could be $100. I have no idea.
3: Mm-hmm. Well, I'm just saying this is the route. They look so cute, and it really will spice up your pumpkin spice up.
1: Oh.
3: I did that.
1: Zing.
3: Your Halloween decor.
1: It's just because you're having a bad day. We're celebrating that.
3: Overcompensating. second thing, it's not a bad day. I'm just in a bad mood. That's all. Second thing I am loving today. This restaurant, y'all, is so good. I've talked about it before in my three things, and I went to the one originally over in Mount Pleasant, but now there is one on Clements Ferry Road.
1: That's
3: Philosophia.
1: Where we are. I don't know.
3: This place is so good. Unfortunately, it's not going to be during the time that y'all are on this side.
2: Mm.
3: But they open from 5 until 9, Tuesday through Saturday. They just opened. It's a Greek Mediterranean restaurant.
1: Okay.
3: And it is so delicious. Their food, their flavors, everything. Mm-hmm. So good. This is their second location that they're opening here in the Lowcountry. But Philosophia, just go on and look at their menu. And if you are over in the Clements Ferry area, it is right there where the Publix is. The new Publix that they
1: have. Okay, down there. Okay. I don't know what they call that.
3: That is
1: subdivision or whatever.
3: Point Hope.
1: Yeah,
3: so that's the area.
1: I do love Greek food, and they're the only Greek spot really that I know of in Somerville closed and is now a pizza shop.
2: Yeah.
1: So we don't the only
2: have
1: time
2: one.
1: I get it is literally like the fair when I go and get me a gyro.
2: Yeah, that's it.
3: I mean, legit, their tzatziki is so good.
2: I love tzatziki.
3: Their gyros, and Tanya, I know you love a gyro.
2: I love a gyro.
3: Delicious. They do a it's like a lasagna, but it's a Greek lasagna. I forget what they call it. Pasta, pasticeria. You mean my words.
2: Just said, I like the way that sounds.
1: That sounds delicious.
3: I just found it. It's called Pastizio. That is the actual name. Pastizio.
1: Well, you know what? I like your name better. They should change it.
2: Jay said,
1: A millennium of Greek heritage. I think we throw it out and go with Brooke's version.
3: But they've got whole branzino, a lot of different seafood dishes, and their sides are amazing. Yaya's potatoes.
2: Ooh.
1: Oh, I love those Greek potatoes.
3: Heavenly. Mm-hmm. Heavenly. You got to go check it out. Philosophia, the one on Clement.

0: Emmitsbury Road, or there is one in Mount Pleasant as well. And then the third thing I'm loving, and I think it's showing up in my feed today because of my bad mood.
1: Yeah.
0: And how much I've been talking about it, at least on and off the air. This showed up and I was like, I wonder what color it would be on me today. Black.
2: Oh, oh, God. Mood something.
0: Mood lipstick is back, y'all.
1: What?
2: Wait.
0: Yes.
2: Lipstick? I didn't know this was ever a thing.
0: OJ, back in the day, this was like the thing because it's a green lipstick. It looks like it's green.
1: Yes.
0: I mean, bright green, like Elphaba Wicked Green.
2: Okay.
0: But when it shows up a different shade of pink or whatever your mood is. Again, I didn't buy it yet. Probably a good thing.
1: Yeah.
0: But Mood Lipstick is back. It's called Mood Matcher. That is the brand. It runs around $10. You can get it on Amazon.
2: Okay.
0: Yeah, and if you want to link up to the three things I am loving, head to mix959.com.

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0: bypassing the small talk and going straight to the drama. 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
1: I am an adult.
2: Yes, you are.
1: I am a grown behind man.
2: I mean, well, you can't go around saying you 5 years old at 6'7", so
1: right?
2: That makes sense. What makes you so grown all of a sudden that you need to express?
1: No, well, see, I feel like I know that I'm adult. I feel like the world knows that I'm adult. I feel if I walk up to a stranger who I've never seen before ever in my life, they know I'm an adult.
2: Yeah.
1: So why are there still things that are from childhood that I still have to deal with that are supposed to be over now that I'm an adult? If I have to pay taxes, I shouldn't also have to deal with this kind of stuff.
0: Okay.
2: Okay, like what?
1: Last night, I, you know, was asleep in my bed.
0: Okay. Sounds lovely. I like the beginning
1: of this. Laying there next to my wife because, again, I'm an adult. I'm a married man. I got one of them wives.
2: Yes.
1: The whole thing.
0: Yes. You do it all.
1: I'm in a
0: house. You even had them children, too?
1: I had them children. I'm in a house that I helped pay for. I got cars in the garage.
2: All the adult things.
1: My name.
2: Yeah.
1: I receive a cable bill every month.
2: Uh-huh.
1: That

0: pay the water bill.
1: Well, Brenna paid. Well, either way. The automated bank system pays.
2: Right.
1: Because we set it up because we're adults.
2: Right. You tell them, Jay.
0: You need no permission slip from nobody.
2: That's right.
1: And I had...
2: call my dad and ask if it's okay.
1: That's right. So why is it that still, as an adult, I am having random nightmares?
2: Not
1: adult nightmares about something horrible happening to somebody.
0: Like the boogeyman kind of stuff?
1: Yeah, like it was like zombies chasing me kind of a situation. Like, I guess it's almost action movie, but it was full on like Night of the Living Dead situation.
2: Oh,
1: we are trying to run and get away, and I gotta, you know, fight and run and jump and go and do all these things that, you know, horrible monsters are chasing me.
2: Right.
1: And in the middle of that, I wake up.
2: Mm-hmm.
1: Because again, I am an adult.
0: You are.
1: So I have to pee in the middle of the night.
0: Right.
1: So now I'm like, okay, I go and get up and go to the bed. That was a real messed up dream, but it's still there. It's still not fading away because, you know, you don't want to wake all the way up because, you know, you got to go right back to sleep in 30 seconds.
2: Right.
1: So I'm getting up and I'm like, okay, I'm just walking here to the really dark bathroom.
0: But you're an adult, Jay.
1: But I'm an adult.
2: And I'm not scared.
1: This bathroom that I pay for. Like, I could turn on the lights if I wanted because I'm an adult and I can do what I want
0: to. Right. And wasn't nobody in there yesterday. No zombies.
1: I don't
0: want
1: to wake up Brenna.
0: Right.
1: And I even have like a little nightlight thing in the bottom of my light plate in my bathroom that I installed. Yeah. Mostly just so I don't have to turn on the lights and I can find the toilet.
0: Right.
1: And usually at night, I don't, you know, worry about the door or anything. So I'm like, okay, I'm just going to go over here and stand, go to the bathroom and kind of, I better glance back over my shoulder and make
0: looking
1: sure.
0: Looking for the zombies.
1: Make sure everything. You know what? Maybe if I just kind of rotate around the toilet a little bit, then I got eyesight. I can see.
0: If the boogeyman's going to get
1: if
0: you.
1: If these monsters come. I am an adult.
2: Yes, you are.
1: And I am in the middle of the night standing at the toilet off to the side.
2: Oh, my gosh.
1: So that I can see out into the darkness in case one of these zombies comes creeping around the corner at me.
0: You know, only adults say zombies, but you are very childlike right now. It's still the boogeyman. I think we all have our dreams about the boogeyman. It is scary because I've been there. Like, I've had a bad dream and you got to shake it off. I don't go back to sleep, though.
1: No?
0: Like, you were trying to go back to sleep. I get up. I turn lights on. I go downstairs because
2: really?
0: I'm shook. Yes. I do.
1: But again, I'm an adult. I know if I don't get my sleep tomorrow, I'm going to be, you know, in a bad state. So I'm balancing that again.
2: No, I got to sleep through it. I'm going back to sleep?
0: Yeah.
2: Yes.
0: I cannot.
2: But because I'm an adult and I pay my bills and I mm-hmm. can do what I want to
1: do. Yes, you do. Yes, you do.
2: I will turn on a show to soothe me.
1: Oh.
2: Now I do it with my headphones and the iPad because... Jim.
0: You have a husband because you're an adult.
2: I'm an adult and I have a husband.
0: Right.
1: But you're an adult and you got your own iPad. Well, no, that still doesn't. These days, that kind of feels like a thing a kid would have.
2: Right. But I turn that on, I put my headphones on, and I go back to sleep. And I always fall asleep to things that soothe me, like true crime and murder, because that is what adults do.
3: 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You talk back. 843-375-0959. 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

0: 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Tanya, Brooke, and Jay are two girls and a guy on Mix 95.9.
1: I have never been so shocked in my life. Normally, I try to go to Coastal Cattle Ranch in Somerville to get my beef, but I came across this article in Food & Wine magazine as to what is the best supermarket to get your prime. Because they call it like it's three different grades, they say, or three different choices. Mm-hmm. So the prime rating for beef, this store would have never crossed my mind.
0: Ooh.
1: When I say never, never.
2: And just so people know, when you talk about going to Coastal Cattle is a cattle company, basically, where you have to make an appointment to come in and select your meat. That's the kind of situation Tanya is in. When she's looking for meat, she's got to plan it a couple days out and schedule it with somebody to make sure that they can go through and walk her and handpick
3: like,
2: her meat.
3: It's a full-blown farm-to-table.
1: Oh, yeah.
3: Like, that is absolutely what that is. It's not going to the grocery store like Publix, which
1: and they just have them out there. Yeah.
3: It's not even going to, like, a New York butcher shop.
1: Correct.
3: Or, you know, one of those butcher places. This is, you're going to the source.
2: You can't decide on Saturday afternoon, ooh, I want to make some steaks tonight. Well, guess what? They may not have an appointment.
3: Right.
2: So try next weekend.
3: Let me pick out Bessie.
1: It's not difficult to make an appointment, but you should, you know, plan ahead because you do have to make an appointment for right now. But it's a great place if that's what you like. But if you like to go to the grocery store and buy your steaks, you know, that's okay too. But when I saw this article, I was trying to guess which supermarket would be best.
3: Well, because you're throwing it out there like that, I'm going to eliminate like the Publix, Kroger, Harris Teeter of it all.
1: Very good point, Brooke.
3: Kroger is part of those brands. That's why I'm saying. Like, Kroger's a higher end. They keep it pretty.
2: Is it now?
3: Not like high, not like Wegmans, but it's, you know, it's a maybe not even Publix, but Harris Teeter.
2: Kroger's. Oh, I grew up with Kroger's, and it was the corner.
1: It wasn't good.
2: It was fine, but
1: I don't think
2: it was.
1: I've never been to a Kroger's before.
2: It was Walmart. I mean, it wasn't.

0: fancy.
1: Okay. Well, I'm going to say, for me, again, just because you're making it, Aldi. Aldi is going to be my
0: I did not go to there. I was thinking, like, here locally, I was thinking Lowe's Foods.
1: Okay.
0: But, again, it's right there with Publix.
2: I was going to say Lowe's.
0: They have, like, the dry age.
2: Yes,
0: and they're,
2: they
0: like,
2: do.
0: Be marbled, and, you know, you get a butcher who's, and it's thick, and they're, like, telling you the history of it and whatever.
1: Yeah. What about Trader Joe's?
2: No.
0: Oh.
2: No, really? You guys can't guess.
0: Is it Walmart?
2: It's Walmart.
1: What?
0: Is it really?
2: That's what I said, Brooke. What did you just do?
1: What?
2: Yes, exactly. They say that per pound, you get better grades of meat when you shop at Walmart. Oh my God, my phone keeps refreshing. I'm trying to get the article because I just could not believe it. So you'll pay around $23 per pound for the boneless rib eye,
1: okay,
2: which in other places you'll pay about $30 per pound for the same product at like Albertsons. Did you used to work at Albertsons?
0: I would expect it to be cheaper, but I didn't expect to also be a higher grade.
2: They say for the same grade that you would pay at Albertsons or all of the other, like a Lowe's or a Publix, whatever, you get the same as comparable to what you would get at Walmart. And I was like,
0: because you're not paying for that name.
2: Thank you. I was like, I have not shopped at Walmart. Nothing against it. I love the deals that they have. It's just the waiting in line that bothered me. All the years that I did it with my kids, I just was over it.
1: And you didn't like self-checkout, and they went fully pretty much self-checkout.
2: Exactly.
0: They backed off of that. That's not a thing.
2: Well, that was a smart thing. So anyway, I just might go now to Walmart to get me a couple of steaks when I don't have time to make an appointment at Coastal Cattle Company. Because I was, when I tell you, I almost threw the phone across the room. I said, no way. Immediately thought of Jay. I'm like, Jay might be on to something. Let's start buying our cattle or our beef from Walmart.
0: I remember when they came out with when Super Walmart became a thing.
1: Yeah.
0: Because before that, you know, it was just clothes and home goods and stuff.
1: Right.
0: And my dad saying that, he's like, I'm not buying my stuff.

0: It was really, it's nice the way they've done it. But then they came and redid the Oakland Market one, which is the one I go to the most. Right, it's right around the corner from my, in Mount Pleasant as well. Y'all, it is gorgeous.
1: Really?
0: You walk into the clothing section that used to be like a big old hot mess.
1: Yeah.
0: They have TVs at each different brand.
2: Well, that's the thing. Yeah, they got brand, like there's a Reebok section.
0: They have like a Polo one.
1: What?
0: Like, crazy. The brands that they're trying to really make it the next thing. Again, not all Walmarts have gotten to that level yet,
1: right.
0: But they're going through and doing each one accordingly. And there's a Dunkin' inside of it now.
1: I've heard about that.
0: I mean, like, it is.
2: Ours has Wetzel's Pretzels, I think, in Somerville.
1: Oh, really? Maybe I need to stop because I'm thinking of when I used to go and
0: it's
1: Walmart
0: not what
1: has
0: it used
1: changed.
0: To be.
1: And I mean, even to the point they are even saying that it's more affordable than going to the, like, a Costco. Mm-hmm. Costco is charging $25 per pound for their prime rib, where
2: but
1: again,
2: you got to get 600
1: You got to get it in bulk.
2: It.
1: That's exactly what they're saying. And even beyond that, Walmart. I don't know. I've been sleeping on Walmart.
0: Mm-hmm.
1: Now they say that they're going to start doing end-to-end Angus beef with the supply chain that's called McLaren Farms. So now you can get any type of beef eventually at Walmart. And this is where I might start getting my beef at Walmart.
0: Right?
2: I can't wait to bump into you in the neighborhood market.
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0: collectively because you get a different version of me. You, my parents, my husband.
1: We get lots of versions of you if we're being honest.
0: Jay. Okay. Not today, Jay. Not today.
1: Helpful. Not where we're going. Okay. My bad. Forget I said anything.
2: You see, I'm sitting here quiet.
0: But before you throw your little snarky comments, because I see them coming, Jay. I see them coming.
1: You heard it coming.
0: I think in general, I am a pretty friendly person, especially to strangers, especially to...
1: I would say friendly 100%.
0: Yeah, that's why I'm saying, like, y'all are removed because you get to see all the ugly, the good, bad, the ugly, yeah. Right?
1: And when you say especially to strangers, I might even say too friendly sometimes.
0: Yes, I am. And even to friends that are not in the inner circle.
2: Right. Mm-hmm.
0: But the second layer, right? Like the second layer of the onion, I think I'm pretty good at like... just being, whatever's going on in my life, I will usually keep that from said circle.
1: Mm-hmm. Yeah.
0: Y'all get it.
1: As one should. Yeah, right. You don't need to give all your everything to everybody.
2: I mean, because we're in the circle with you, you keep it very real with
0: us. Mm-hmm. And like you said, you give all of every, you shouldn't give it all.
1: What part of the onion are we in?
0: You're at the bulb of it all.
1: That part
0: you're
1: where in more,
2: you don't even cut it.
1: It's more like ovally shaped.
0: Yeah.
1: The void in the center.
2: Okay. You can't cut no more off of it. We did.
0: Okay, you're right in that. It's the best part to be in, Jay.
1: The most oniony part.
2: The most seasoned
1: The stinkiest breath portion.
0: That's what you are.
1: Okay, got it.
0: But I think that I usually give my all to everyone that I meet when it comes to like personality wise. I want to see how you're doing. I want to check in. I want to be fun. I want to mm-hmm. make your day better like that. And that's just my personality. It's not fake. It's who I am and right. what I want to be. But once you are kind of known as that, mm-hmm. when you have a bad day, it's really hard to have a bad day.
2: Yeah.
0: And I'm trying to figure out how to navigate my bad mood right now because mm-hmm. I am in a badass mood. Like, have been since yesterday. Jay got the wrath of it around 11 o'clock.
1: I did. Yeah. Thanks for leaving early yesterday.
2: I had to go to court. What do you want me to do?
1: Okay.
2: Yeah, Brooke might have a bad day. So, Judge, can you excuse me?
1: You got on that weather app and saw the storm coming, and you're like, I'm going to dip out.
2: I saw this coming since Tuesday.
1: Oh,
2: actually.
1: See? And gave me no warning.
2: Yeah. I'm sorry.
0: Well, I've been festering.
2: Yeah.
0: There have been things going on.
1: You're not in the middle of my onion, Tanya. I'll tell you that.
0: That I am. I'm festering. And I was like, okay, let it go. It's not a big deal. And then some other things. It's just one thing after another happened.
2: Right.
0: And it happened again last night. And I already know today mm-hmm. I need to shut my doors. Not like I literally almost called in sick today because I knew I was going to be not a lovely human being to be around. Mm. I just could feel it.
2: Mm-hmm.
0: And I'm like, well, Tanya and Jay will be fine. But... once these doors open after 10 o'clock
1: right.
0: and I have to go do the other side of the job.
2: Yeah, yeah.
1: Right, yeah.
0: I don't know that I should be allowed in public right now.
1: I mean, I know it's not what you like to do, but the door to your office also is capable of closing, just as a reminder.
2: That is true.
1: And just because somebody knocks doesn't mean you have to answer.
0: But I will, and I'll probably answer it like, what do you want?
2: I can see that.
0: Can't you see the doors closed?
2: I'm even tensing up right now, and I don't normally scare easy.
0: Where usually I would be like, hey, doing some stuff right now. Can I get back to you later? But I'm like the demon version of myself right now.
2: Right, that other half.
0: But I don't know how to tell because I already know at 10 o'clock, my mom's going to want to have a conversation mm-hmm. with me because we call every day at 10 on the ride home.
2: Right.
0: But this week, because the weather's been beautiful, I've had the top off of my Jeep. Mm-hmm. So I can't talk when I'm driving home because it's too loud. Obviously, hands-free, all of that.
2: Right.
0: It doesn't work. So then what does she do? Call me immediately after she sees that, because she can check my location, that I've made it through my door. And I'm like, I don't want to talk to you today. But if I say to her, I don't want to talk to you, I'm in a bad mood. Yeah. I'll either hurt her feelings or it'll turn into, oh, why are you in a bad mood? I don't want to talk about it. Mm-hmm. I don't want to get into it. I don't want to do it. I have a call today with some record label people.
2: Oh, they ain't getting any songs played today.
0: I'm like, you might want to reschedule because I don't know. Yeah. I don't care if you got the latest Britney Spears song. I'm going to be like, this is awful.
1: Whoa.
0: Nobody wants to hear this. Because
1: Britney did release new music, too. That might be on that call.
0: It's re-released, okay, from one of her original.
1: But it was never released before.
0: I know. And it actually is a good song, so we're going to take Britney out of this.
1: Well, maybe you should listen to that song. Maybe that would help.
0: But I'm just saying, like, how do I tell people today is not the day without then getting, oh, no, what's going, like, come to me tomorrow, I promise. I'm going to be, hopefully, back in the swing of things.
2: Yeah. Mm-hmm.
0: But yesterday, if you saw me, you might have gotten a little of the wrath. And today, I'm telling you, it's tenfold.
2: Well, I had to AI this because I'm afraid for me and Jay's life right now. There are 7 steps that you can take.
1: Oh,
2: and
1: one of them,
2: I mean, I want you to listen to the other 6, but I think this one, it might make you happy, but you just said it might not. So on number 7,
1: is it drink?
2: Do one little thing just for yourself. Okay. Number 6.
1: Well, she's kind of doing that with the driving with the top off.
2: But it's not enough because then a mother interrupts. Do it for yourself. Back away from the phone.
0: Yes. And
2: online,
0: I love my
2: work,
0: mom,
2: whatever.
0: By the way, and I do want to talk to my mom. It's just today I don't.
2: And you have to give yourself permission to have this bad day.
0: Right?
2: Mm. Number 5, talk to your favorite person, which I don't even
0: get ready.
1: Apparently it's not your mother.
2: The low country, clearly. You need to get moving. Move your body for 10 minutes.
0: Ooh,
1: I do like that.
0: Jay did yesterday.
1: That's exactly what I told her.
0: He said, you need to go to the gym today. And I was like, there's no time to go to the gym today, Jay.
2: This one is important. Stop feeding the negativity. Whatever's going on, let it go. Like Frozen, let it go.
1: The plant that grows is the one you pay the most attention to.
0: And I am watering that.
1: Yeah, you are.
2: You are nurturing that. Number 2, change your scenery. Maybe go home a different way today.
0: Okay.
2: With your top down.
0: Okay.
2: Change your scenery. And this one, I think.
1: By the way, we mean the Jeep, just to be clear.
2: Yes. Yeah. Oh, yeah. Don't leave.
0: You know what?
2: No, we can't have that. Now, this one, I think we can make it happen for you. Right after you do your 3 things that you love, play one of your favorite songs that make you feel good.
0: Okay.
1: That feels like an easy one.
2: Yeah, I think me and Jay can at least save our lives by doing that for you.
1: What if Tanya and I sing it?
0: Oh, perfect, because I already picked out the song.
2: Oh, you did?
0: Yeah, you want to know what song it is?
1: I don't know if that's
0: going
1: to make you feel better.
0: No, you guys, right as you said that, I was like, oh my gosh.
1: Is it a duet?
2: What's the song?
0: You know how Misery Loves Company?
2: Yes.
0: The song that I want to hear on repeat at least 4 times that I want you guys to sing along to is Zara Larsson, Midnight Sun. Because I know you hate that song so much.
1: Anything but that.

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1: Now, as I get into this conversation, Tanya and Jay.
2: Okay.
1: I need you to look at this objectively.

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I love Halloween. I love this season. It is my favorite. And if you want to be good and scared tomorrow morning, local ghost story and Bruce Orr is going to be on with Two Girls and a Guy at 7:20 telling a local ghost story. I can't.

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0: I got a favor to ask, and it's going to sound dumb. Hi, it's Matt from Call Dad. This Saturday afternoon, when it's shorts and hoodie weather out, and nobody in the Carolinas is thinking about heat, go turn yours on. Bump it up 5 degrees. Go do something else for 10 minutes. The house is going to smell like a toaster. That's 6 months of dust burning off, and it's normal. Here's what I'm listening for. Did it come on? Did it smell like anything other than dust? Is it making a noise that it didn't make back in March? If everything's fine, turn it off. Open the windows back up. If it's not, call. We'll come out, we'll tell you what it is, and we'll fix what needs fixing. And you'll have found out on a Saturday afternoon in your shorts instead of that first cold night at 2:07 a.m.
1: All you gotta do is call dad.com.
0: License number 116276. We're on the way any day, any night, anytime. 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I'll wait.
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with your Halloween decorations. It's right around the corner. Don't worry, I got you covered. And the three things that I love this morning on Mix 95.9, a pumpkin hack that's going to make you look so glam and so goth.

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0: I got a favor to ask, and it's going to sound dumb. Hi, it's Matt from Call Dad. This Saturday afternoon, when it's shorts and hoodie weather out, and nobody in the Carolinas is thinking about heat, go turn yours on. Bump it up 5 degrees. Go do something else for 10 minutes. The house is going to smell like a toaster. That's 6 months of dust burning off, and it's normal. Here's what I'm listening for. Did it come on? Did it smell like anything other than dust? Is it making a noise that it didn't make back in March? If everything's fine, turn it off. Open the windows back up. If it's not, call. We'll come out, we'll tell you what it is, and we'll fix what needs fixing. And you'll have found out on a Saturday afternoon in your shorts instead of that first cold night at 2:07 a.m.
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0: 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We're on the way any day, any night, anytime. Now go turn your heat on. I'll wait.
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0: I got a favor to ask, and it's going to sound dumb. Hi, it's Matt from Call Dad. This Saturday afternoon, when it's shorts and hoodie weather out, and nobody in the Carolinas is thinking about heat, go turn yours on. Bump it up 5 degrees. Go do something else for 10 minutes. The house is going to smell like a toaster. That's 6 months of dust burning off, and it's normal. Here's what I'm listening for. Did it come on? Did it smell like anything other than dust? Is it making a noise that it didn't make back in March? If everything's fine, turn it off. Open the windows back up. If it's not, call. We'll come out, we'll tell you what it is, and we'll fix what needs fixing. And you'll have found out on a Saturday afternoon in your shorts instead of that first cold night at 2:07 a.m.
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0: 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I'll wait.
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It's Brooke Ryan in for Ellie Roll today and tomorrow. I hope you enjoy the rest of your workday. I am out. 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Here's Somber. My body isn't ready.

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Thanks again for joining me in the afternoon. 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

95.9 low country weather for Goose Creek and Hanahan. Sunny the rest of today, 87. Sunny again for tomorrow, 86. Cooler on Saturday. Next low tide, 6:02.

belt out the lyrics, take the whole family to the show. Talking about Disney on Ice presents Magic of Family, the 22nd through the 25th at North Charleston Coliseum. 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The

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3: 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This Saturday afternoon, when it's shorts and hoodie weather out, and nobody in the Carolinas is thinking about heat, go turn yours on. Bump it up 5 degrees. 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Here's what I'm listening for. 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Is it making a noise that it didn't make back in March? 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If it's not, call. 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
1: 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I went to Clemson undergrad, but I went to law school in South Carolina.
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1: Gerald's Tires and Brakes, 843 traffic.
2: Accident downtown, Rutledge Avenue between Francis Street and Grove. Dorchester Road in front of Walmart. I-26 westbound at mile marker 209 at Ashley Phosphate. Cannon Street in front of the Office of Cultural Affairs. And West Holland Boulevard at Patriots Point. I'm Donna Lee in for Matthew Chase, 972-1152.
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1: Gerald's Tires and Brakes, 843 traffic.
2: At last check, Coleman Boulevard still closed. Coming into Mount Pleasant, a truck lost its load of pumpkins. Wreck Highway 17 in front of the town center. 17 at Ira Road. Wrecks, Maybank Highway at the Stono Bridge. Columbus at King, 526 westbound on the Don Holt on the upslope. And Sam Rittenberg Boulevard at Skylark, 972-1152.
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0: I got a favor to ask, and it's going to sound dumb. Hi, it's Matt from Call Dad. This Saturday afternoon, when it's shorts and hoodie weather out, and nobody in the Carolinas is thinking about heat, go turn yours on. Bump it up 5 degrees. Go do something else for 10 minutes. The house is going to smell like a toaster. That's 6 months of dust burning off, and it's normal. Here's what I'm listening for. Did it come on? Did it smell like anything other than dust? Is it making a noise that it didn't make back in March? If everything's fine, turn it off. Open the windows back up. If it's not, call. We'll come out, we'll tell you what it is, and we'll fix what needs fixing. And you'll have found out on a Saturday afternoon in your shorts instead of that first cold night at 2:07 a.m.
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0: 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I'll wait.
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0: Fitzgerald's Tires and Brakes, 843 Traffic.
1: Lanes still closed in Mount Pleasant on Coleman Boulevard coming off of the Ravenel into Mount Pleasant at Patriots Point while they work clean up that pumpkin spill. Also wrecks at North Highway 17 in front of Dreamfinders Home Design. Elsewhere, accidents at Lackawanna Boulevard at Danny Jones. Latson at Lincolnville, Michigan at Dorchester. And a breakdown 526 westbound on the Don Holt on the upslope. 972-1150.
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Mix 95.9, Charleston's hit music station. I'm Joe. Thanks for being here. Another look at your low country weather for Mount Pleasant, Isle of Palms. Pleasant tomorrow. Sun and clouds 86. Much cooler on Saturday. We'll be dry, though. 69. The next low tide will be at 6:02.

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Karma's on your scent like a bounty hunter. 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

0: Daryl's Tires and Brakes, 843 Traffic.
1: Major backup, Coleman Boulevard coming into Mount Pleasant from the Ravenel. Still working to get that pumpkin spill cleaned up. Also working Rex, Sam Rittenberg Boulevard in front of First Citizens. Ashley Phosphate at Cold Flame. St. Andrews Boulevard at Sheldon. Latson at Lincolnville. Breakdowns, Hummernet Boulevard at Market Center Boulevard. 526 westbound on the Don Holt on the upslope. And Highway 17 at 526 westbound. Call us. Let us know what you see. 972-11.
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0: I got a favor to ask, and it's going to sound dumb. Hi, it's Matt from Call Dad. This Saturday afternoon, when it's shorts and hoodie weather out, and nobody in the Carolinas is thinking about heat, go turn yours on. Bump it up 5 degrees. Go do something else for 10 minutes. The house is going to smell like a toaster. That's 6 months of dust burning off, and it's normal. Here's what I'm listening for. Did it come on? Did it smell like anything other than dust? Is it making a noise that it didn't make back in March? If everything's fine, turn it off. Open the windows back up. If it's not, call. We'll come out, we'll tell you what it is, and we'll fix what needs fixing. And you'll have found out on a Saturday afternoon in your shorts instead of that first cold night at 2:07 a.m.
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0: 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Now go turn your heat on. I'll wait.
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we go. Thursday drive home from work underway. It is Joe getting you there. Thanks for allowing me to tag along with Mix 95.9. And Jason Parker, our friend Jason, Daniel Island, is today's Mix Fan of the Day. Very, very cool, Jason. Have a good one.

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Sun and clouds, 86 for tomorrow. Saturday, sun and clouds, but cooler, only in the upper 60s. The next low tide will be at 6.

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2: On the scene of accidents, Maybank Highway at the Stono Bridge, 526 eastbound at mile marker 16, between West Montague and International Boulevard, wreck on Rivers in front of Popeyes, Old Charleston at Main, Revenue Bridge northbound with two right lanes closed, Bacon's Bridge at Ashley River Road, River at Bohicket, and East Main Street in Monk's Corner at Carolina Avenue, 972-1152.
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1: Two right lanes on Coleman, right as you exit the Ravenel at Patriots Point, still closed. New wrecks at Rivers and Eagle Landing. Lanson and Palmetto Commerce, Northwoods Boulevard in front of Wendy's. 526 eastbound between West Montague and International Boulevard. You can be our eyes and ears on the roadway. Call us. Let us know what you see. 972-11.
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0: I got a favor to ask, and it's going to sound dumb. Hi, it's Matt from Call Dad. This Saturday afternoon, when it's shorts and hoodie weather out, and nobody in the Carolinas is thinking about heat, go turn yours on. Bump it up 5 degrees. Go do something else for 10 minutes. The house is going to smell like a toaster. That's 6 months of dust burning off, and it's normal. Here's what I'm listening for. Did it come on? Did it smell like anything other than dust? Is it making a noise that it didn't make back in March? If everything's fine, turn it off. Open the windows back up. If it's not, call. We'll come out, we'll tell you what it is, and we'll fix what needs fixing. And you'll have found out on a Saturday afternoon in your shorts instead of that first cold night at 2:07 a.m.
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0: 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We'll come out, we'll tell you what it is, and we'll fix what needs fixing. And you'll have found out on a Saturday afternoon in your shorts instead of that first cold night at 2:07 a.m.
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0: Mix 95.9 weather for James Island, Folly Beach, sun, clouds, and 86 for tomorrow. Same on Saturday, but only in the upper 60s. The next high tide will be at 11:50 tonight.
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I'm Joe. I gotta go. Thanks again for making me a part of your Thursday workday and drive home. 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
1: Gerald's Tires and Brakes, 843 Traffic.
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Hello, Low Country, it's Party Marty. Another gorgeous day, sunny and 88. We'll see that again tomorrow. You should

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Y'all, beautiful art for an extraordinary local cause, but time's running out. 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